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0: Traffic. 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
0: 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Are you 10-2?
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0: 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They want an officer for trespassers. Is 324 riding with 340?
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0: 10-4.

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0: Last name Hulayan, Henry, Ocean, Ocean, Lincoln, Edward, Henry, Adam, Nora, first name Amanda, Adam, Mary, Adam, Nora, David, Adam, middle L, Lincoln, female white, date of birth 223-94, 223-94, out of Illinois.
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0: 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En route to 209 Polk Street, Sauk City.

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0: 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Boy Frank A501. It'll be on a white Buick Lucerne.

0: C-105, I'll be out on South Shore Road near the entrance to Schultz, the beach area, with a Ford pickup truck, Michigan plate, Edward John 9918, Edward John 9918.
1: Stock 11, 911, hang up. This is going to be at S's and Sam, 7696 Albright Drive. It was an open line and it sounded like a muffled voice in the background. I'm unable to call back, and there are previous ambulance calls at this address.
2: 10-4, Monroe.
1: 10-4,

0: Good.
1: Still has a 1099 out of Nebraska, in-state pickup only. I'm not seeing any other ones. 1101 is probably a D regular, so I'd be fine.

0: 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I'm going to be, I got the 961, and I'm going to be looking at a possible 55 here.
1: That's
0: for
1: C-193.
0: 193, copy direct.

0: 66 Donk, I talked to 60 via 21. He should be 10-2. 10-4,
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0: Negative, I'm not aware.

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0: This is going to be in the area of E3095 Hickory Glen Road. There's kids driving up and down the road leaving black marks. It's a black pickup in a black car. No further description.
1: Got it.

0: go ahead.
1: I'm 1076 at St. Clair's with one male from the jail.
0: Four, go again with your number. Driving complaint.
1: What?
0: Just like coming into Reedsburg on County Highway 8, they just passed Golf Course Road. That black Nissan Altima is going across the line into the gravel. They are currently heading into Reedsburg.
1: 10-4, and off.
0: Go ahead.
1: I'm 1060 at the County HTM. I'll head that way. If you could just put the other one in queue for now.
2: Stock for ambulance, 730 Monroe Street, at the main entrance, cross streets Jackson and Van Buren, stock clear 2042.

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1: Go ahead.
0: DRP called back, said it went down the road behind the new quick trip. She's no longer following.
1: Ten four, you could pass along to Reedsburg.
0: Ten four, they already copied.

Columbia County to Dells Mountain EMS. You want to request the 309 Wisconsin Avenue, the Dells Colonial Apartments, cross streets of Oak Street and Elm Street. Elderly female fell outside, conscious alert breathing, no injuries, requesting a lift assist. She weighs 182 pounds for lifting purposes. Again, 309 Wisconsin Avenue, the Dells Colonial Apartments, cross streets of Oak Street and Elm Street. She will be outside. Clear at 2047.

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0: fix information. 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
0: 309 SOG.
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0: 328-322 and myself will be at the Taco Bell in Lower Dells, Wisconsin Dells, making contact regarding the trespassing from 325.
1: Stepper, again, 322-328
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1: 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Adam Victor Mary, 1900.
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1: Highway 33 westbound from Highway 23. It's a vehicle with no headlights or running lights on. It may be a maroon car. It's currently in between a truck and an SUV right now.
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0: 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On Varsity, off of Wood.
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Taking in Nora White Young 2557. 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
0: West Pine at 136. Wisconsin Auto. Adam Young William 3674. Adam Young William 3674.
1: 10-4.

Columbia County, the Lifestar EMS. You are requested at 613 Waterloo Street, Apartment A is in Adam, cross streets of Poet Street and William Street, for a 67-year-old male who is heavily intoxicated. He fell. His arm and knee is bleeding and his nose is broke. Neighbor is on scene. Again, 613 Waterloo Street, Apartment A, Adam, cross streets of Poet Street and William Street. Clear at 2220.

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1: Pickard at SAM 12098 Hilton Drive. The caller left in a red GMC Arcadia. Gonna go to the Quick Trip and wait in Spring Green. So his parents started hitting them. Refused EMS.
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105 Sock. 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

0: 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Boy Charles Sam, 4952. 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

0: 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Okay, talk traffic.
1: Go ahead.
0: I'll be at the Highway 12 bridge. Wisconsin registration is Adam Boy Adam 8505. Adam Boy Adam 8505.

ぱいいただく。Lincoln, Lincoln, Edward Young, first John Adam, Mary Edward Sam, middle C Charles, male, date of birth 10/31/91. 10/31/1991.

0: subject James is negative one, valid temporary driver's license through Illinois, expiring 10/29. Looks like he's the registered owner of the vehicle.
1: Scratch, he's advising valid driver's license, negative PNP, negative one.
0: Valid driver's license, negative one. I don't know PNP, it will be through another state.

0: verify you're reading an SM page.
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1: Standby, actually, I'm almost at the jail. It must not have taken. I'll simply reload my app here. I'll redo it.
0: 10-4,
1: 2002.
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1: Go ahead.
0: I'm 10-2. I'll be providing a 1059 shortly. One of the parents did arrive on the scene, but we're okay here.

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1: Copy, 309's in route.
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1: Go ahead.
0: Highway 12 at the bottom of Stock Hill by Gross Road. Airbags deployed, vehicle be totaled, denying EMS. It's a red Ford EcoSport, no tow preference.
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1: Stanford. 09, so I'm 1060, that's Canyon Road complaint.
0: Stanford.

0: One juvenile male from this location to the residence. Sergeant Mallage is on the call.
1: Sock 1060 TM.
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0: Just for information, I want to continue to the TA, but there's a vehicle with hazards on in the westbound lanes of 12 at the 219.
1: Okay.

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1: If you just look at the RP of building 29A as an Adam, room number 30337, says your boyfriend left 2 hours ago and has not returned. He left in a white Honda Civic with a 1028 of Indiana, 647 boy, young Tom. He's wearing gray jogging pants, white Nike shoes, and a gray shirt with a pattern on it. His name's Maurice. He's 22 years old. He's turned off his location and not made any contact with her. He's made suicidal statements in the past but did not say anything before he left.
0: 324, sorry, I copy. Conditionally, you can let 340 and 341 off duty.

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0: Wisconsin 28, Boy Boy Young 2665. Boy Boy Young 2665.
2: For Beanie Rubeck.
1: I'm not sure I have the correct 28. If you get a corrected one, I can keep checking the block.
0: 10-4. 9106, Sock 1023.
1: 10-4. From one of the Mount Olympus buildings, but my caller, Marie, is in front of Noah's Ark on foot, looking for a 16-year-old female, brown shirt, orange shorts, reddish-orange hair, 10 to 15-minute time lapse. She does not have a phone with her.
0: 10-4.

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2: I'll be right on the exit ramp to W, westbound, Wisconsin, 1028, 958, Victor John Lincoln, 958, Victor John Lincoln, out of Wisconsin.
1: Okay.
2: The female will be my operator.

0: 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That showing expired in 2015. 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
1: 10-4. Yeah, I got you a better plate. 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
1: Be providing at 1059 to one female to Monolith building 11. Sergeant Powell, she'll be in the call.
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1: 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David Zebra Mary 192. He's attached to the call, the vehicle's here, so he's presumably on flight area.
0: Definitely.

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0: 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Scott's Auto, Adam Robert Zebra 4000, Adam Robert Zebra 4000.
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with you. Westbound 12, just north of Old 33, for an injured deer.

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1: Loud noise will be 707 Ellis Avenue in the Upper Apartment. It's just an ongoing issue with them running their dogs across the floor.
0: Back out of building 29 with 325.
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2: Young 7415, Young 7415,

Montgomery County to Rio EMS. Rio EMS gave a medical call of an 84-year-old male who fell and has a laceration on the back of his head. Bleeding has stopped at this time. This will be at 323 West Monroe Street, the Columbia County Health Care Center. Again, 323 West Monroe Street, the Columbia County Health Care Center. Crashes to Madison Street and Grant Street for an 84-year-old male resident, conscious, alert, breathing, fell and has a laceration on the back of his head. He is on blood thinners, however, the bleeding has stopped. Staff is on scene with him there. Advising to use the Willow entrance, and he'll be in room 203. Time of page is 0023. Come 4 at 0024.

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0: I see the FSAM at the end. And it does come back on a 3 Ford Ranger to Caitlin and Logan. Turn it out at 8 of 26.
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Hillmaker and Kane, Wisconsin, Adam Zebra Henry 8025. 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
0: Do you control us leaving and going to VA hospital for transport?
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0: 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I'm showing the one. I don't believe he has a current license. I think the one out of state expired, and I think the one through Wisconsin might be suspended.
1: Issue to Wisconsin, and it's foreign driver's license expired.

0: 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City, Adam Edward Paul, 1477. 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
0: 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That is a large yellow house. 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

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Again, 823 Bower Street, cross streets of Bower Court, Windy Hill Road, and Bowman Road. For an 87-year-old male who fell, he's not bleeding. However, he hit his head on a box and possibly broke a couple of ribs. He is conscious and breathing. Family is on scene requesting EMS through the front door. Again, 823 Bower Street, cross streets of Bower Court, Windy Hill Road, and Bowman Road. Clear 0205.

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0: It's spotted 338 8th Street. The signal looks like it. We went behind the house. Phone belongs to Dalton, has a history of suicidal ideations and behaviors. Sometimes leaves a note at the address for us to find.
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1: 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There's a big clearance.
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Cumberland County 2 Delta EMS, you have a call. 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Again, 1015 River Road. Crossroads of Illinois Wisconsin Ave for a male with facial injuries. He is intoxicated. Time of age 0 to

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0: 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She did just change the batteries yesterday, attempting to evacuate two adults. 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
0: 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We are investigating. G4 will be taking command.
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Columbia County to Porta GMS. We have a medical call with an 80-year-old female who believes she broke her hip. This will be at 402 North Main Street in Partyville. Again, 402 North Main Street, cross streets of River Street and Haskins Drive. Again, for an 80-year-old female, conscious, alert, breathing, she did fall. She thinks she broke her right hip. It is in a lot of pain. Her friend is on scene with her there, advising to use the side door by the driveway. Town of Page is 507.

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Again, a second medical call. This will be for an 87-year-old male resident, possible stroke symptoms. This will be at 613 East Albert Street, the Rivers Pine. Again, 613 East Albert Street, the Rivers Pine. Cross streets of Hamilton Street and Agency House Road. Again, for an 87-year-old male resident. He is conscious and breathing, however, not very alert. He cannot squeeze any of their hands very tight. His left side of his face is droopy, has dark under-eye circles. They're advising possible stroke symptoms. Use the front entrance. Staff is on scene. Top of page is 532.

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1: 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Appears to be a gunshot wound. There is a gunshot still on scene. Believe it's self-inflicted.
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This will be for a 74-year-old male who needs a lift assist, 220 pounds, at 829 Ridgeview Court. Again, 829 Ridgeview Court, cross streets of Cemetery Street. Again, for a 74-year-old male, conscious alert breathing, no injuries, fell in the bathroom. Needs a lift assist at 220 pounds. Wife is on scene. Time of page is 603 for your third.

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319 Kermit Lambton Point. Thermal damage complaint will be at the Spring Hill Suites. I called in by the front desk. They have a guest who had damage to their vehicle. You can meet them at the front lobby.

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0: 9112. This will be on Churchill Road. It's a jackknife semi stuck on the hill near fire number E.S. and Edward, 5919 Churchill Road.
1: 10-4.
2: Dog 228, if you could call dispatch for a harassment complaint.

0: assistance request. You'll be going to the first floor, the therapy department. They have a male there who's advising he'd like to speak with an officer due to having some issues. They're advising he is not posing a threat to staff at all.
1: Done for, what kind of issues?
0: The RP Abby could not advise what kind of issues, just that he was not being a threat to anyone there.

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1: 10-4, SOG 6-1, status.

Columbia County to Portage Fire. Portage Fire, you have an alarm, fire alarm at the address of 406 Fair Boulevard, Columbia County Fairgrounds. Again, for a fire alarm at the address of 406 Fair Boulevard, Columbia County Fairgrounds, your cross streets are Griffith Street. 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
1: 10-4, copy, sending out cancellation. 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Again, a cancellation page for the farm fire alarm system, 406 Fair Boulevard, the Columbia County Fairgrounds. 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
1: 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If you can create a call for us, 119 West Pleasant, EMS.
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0: injury. 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Reference a semi-truck that backed into her vehicle.
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reporting motor vehicle theft. Respond to 407 Clara Avenue, Canyon Creek Condos. You'll be going to Condo 107. Be meeting with Sarah in regards to her Honda CRV. It was last seen last night. Minnesota plates of King Lincoln Union 036. She just got a flag alert on her phone from her credit card company that took a

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1: 318.
0: Last flock hit on that Minnesota plate was at 307 this morning at the quick trip on West Monroe, heading outbound.

0: truck and trailer plate for me. 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
1: Go ahead.
0: The truck plate will be 251527, 251527, a portion plate through Wisconsin. Trailer plate is also through Wisconsin, 287201, 827201.

0: Columbia County to Lodi EMS, you have a call. Columbia County, Lodi EMS, you have a call. You're being requested by Dane County for an elderly male who is weak. The address of 7603 Lodi Springfield Road in the town of Dane. Again, 7603 Lodi Springfield Road in the town of Dane, cross of Lee and Riddle. For an 85-year-old male who is conscious, alert, and breathing with just general weakness, unable to stand, they're advising to respond to the front door and respond on channel E, Edward. Time page is 0910.
1: County dispatch, letter RC 617, checking out.
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0: 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That DL number comes back to your RP Sarah. Show us an address of 2631 Jersey Avenue in St. Louis Park, Minnesota. You're invalid, no loss.
1: And also the

Jeremy here in Fox. Last name Harry Adam, Adam Sam. First is Jeremy Thomas. Aaron Middle, AAROS. 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
1: Yeah, that's what we're doing.
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1: Be out at Quick Trip, West Monroe, reference 318's complaint on follow-up. 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
0: 10-4.

Sorry for ambulance. You're being requested on Castle Road. The fire number is Ian Edward, 8976 Castle Road. This will be the house at the corner of Highway 60 and the lower Castle Road for a 72-year-old female with chest pain. She's advising she's had it for about an hour. It's on the left side of her chest. She has difficulty breathing when taking a deep breath. She has no previous heart issues. Again, for SOC for ambulance, you're needed on Castle Road, fire number E8976, Castle Road. This will be for a 72-year-old female with chest pain, left side of her

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0: 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We see the fire alarm. Would Columbia like us to start for you?
1: Sock 72-1012. Sauk City Fire, you're being requested into Columbia County at W. William 14153 Crestview Drive. Your cross streets are going to be West Point Drive and Reichman Road. For a fire alarm in a basement that keeps going off, the homeowner does state there's a cleaning crew on site. Everyone is evacuating and no one is feeling sick. Again, for Sauk City Fire, you could respond into Columbia County at W. William 14153 Crestview Drive. Sauk Clair at 955.

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1: 10-4.

Fire and EMS. Respond to SSAM 5350 Sleepy Hollow Road. That's going to be a dead end cul-de-sac. This will be for a 20-year-old female who took 20 Tylenol in an attempted suicide. Mother is currently on scene with her. She is conscious and alert in the bathroom. Again, for Baraboo Fire and EMS, respond to 5350 Sleepy Hollow Road. I will have also send law enforcement. Buckler at 1012.

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Montgomery County to Portage Fire EMS. You have a call on the interstate, mile marker 103.0. Still gathering at this time, however, believe the UTV rolled off a trailer eastbound on I-90. Again, you have a call on the interstate 9094, mile marker 103.0. Your cross street is Highway 33. Just found out a UTV rolled off the interstate. It came off a trailer. No one is in the UTV. 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MS.

651. 651 responding. 10-4-651 in route 1018. Be advised, it was discovered the vehicle came off a trailer. It was unoccupied. State is requesting fire EMS continue.

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0: Columbia County, will you all be responding to the interstate for the UTV that rolled off?
3: 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He is sweating, shaking with high blood pressure. 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They'll guide you there. Time page is 1022.
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Have a UTV approximately 50 yards off of the roadway, no lanes blocked at this time. 651 will have command. All fire ground operations will be on fire ground red. 10-4, 10-33.

0: 24410. 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
1: Note at 718 Iroquois Court, Baraboo. No need for status.

Columbia County to Dell Stoughton, Kilbourn Fire again. Columbia County to Dell Stoughton, Kilbourn Fire. You're needed at the address of 1025 Church Street for a possible gas leak with the oven. Again, 1025 Church Street, your cross streets are Illinois Avenue and Michigan Avenue. For a potential gas leak with the oven, caller advised that the oven is off this time. They believe they have it turned off. However, they still have a strong smell. They are out of the house this time. Time of case, 1038.

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1: Super, law enforcement on scene, you can 1022. 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
1: 1 fire per law enforcement on scene at the gas, possible gas leak. DPW and another fire personnel is on scene. They're requesting you still respond to check with your meters.
0: Engine 4 copies. We're en route.
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at the Sand Trap Bar and Grill if you could meet the owner, Craig. Sounds like a road rage incident in the parking lot with an ex-employee. Craig was unsure if he gained access to the building or took anything. Craig should be back en route to the bar now to meet with you. However, he was following the suspect in a green pickup truck into the city of the Dells. Additional info is in the call.

0: for.
1: You can show all kids is clear from the call.
0: Edmund 4 is clear and available, 10:56.

to Delta Elton Ambulance. Respond to Baker Sunset Bay Resort, 921 Canyon Road. This will be in the parking lot for a 21-year-old male who's feeling very dizzy. He did fall while trying to get into a car. It does sound like it may be a diabetic issue. He sounds like he is now passed out. Again, for Delta Ambulance, if you could respond to the parking lot of Baker Sunset Bay. Sauclair, I-1059.

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2: 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Again, for Reedsburg Ambulance, you need at 300 Mack Drive, apartment 202 for a medical alert activation. For a 95-year-old female who fell and is unable to get up, unknown weight, claiming no injury, needing a lift assist, timeout at 11:16.

28, just information, Redlands is looking for funeral traffic at 1240. They're asking for you at 8th and Broadway. They'll be westbound on 8th.

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1: Follow up, Hanson's IGA. No, check that if needed.
0: Thanks, one.

sorry to sack fire and suck for ambulance. You're needed for a general fire alarm. This will be at 950 13th Street, Prairie du Sac, 950 13th Street, Prairie du Sac, Building 300, for a general fire alarm called in by alarm company. 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General fire alarm called from alarm company at 950 13th Street, Building 300, Sauk Clear, 1129.

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1: Doing some work here, maintenance-wise. They set it off. Everything's sent to you.
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1: B Admiral, Adam, Zebra Tom, 1808. Adam, Zebra Tom, 1808. B Admiral.
0: 10-4.
2: Regard, Sauk Prairie PD is on scene advising they're doing maintenance work. That's set the alarm off. There's no issues. Again, for Sauk Prairie Ambulance, Prairie Fire, Sauk Prairie PD, you can disregard the alarm on 13th Street. Maintenance is doing some work. Sauk clear at 1131.

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Frontier being requested at the Sauk County Health Care Center, 1051 Clark Street, room 150, for a female with chest pains, requesting transfer to the ER. Again, for Reesburg Ambulance, to be requested at the Sauk County Health Care Center, 1051 Clark Street, room 150, for a female with chest pains, requesting transfer to the ER, timeout at 1133.

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0: On Highway 12, near the entrance to Dr. Evermore's Art Park, we've taken multiple reports of an injured owl very close to the fog line. We will also be contacting Humane Society to get it to a rescue, if you could confirm location.
1: 10-4.

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0: Sac fire to SOC. We're going to be sending an officer to go over to that previous call. The alarms are still sounding. They aren't able to silence them.
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Columbia County to Point at EMS, you have a call. In Columbia County, Point at EMS, you have a call. This will be for elderly male, trouble breathing. The address is 377 South Street in Point at, cross of Old Settlers Trail, County Highway Q, and Bluebird Circle. Again, 377 South Street in the upper unit. An 82-year-old male with trouble breathing. He is conscious, alert, and breathing, does have COPD, and was weak going to the bathroom. Family states that he'll be located up the stairs. He can get down the stairs with help, and he is requesting Matt to bring the stretcher up there. Time page is 11:45.

Woodstock to Dell's Out in the Ambulance. Respond to the Ralph Hines Memorial Park at 410 West Delavan Street in the restrooms. Subject reporting, a male has passed out in the bathroom. He is breathing. Unsure how long he has been there. Again, for Dell's Out in the Ambulance, if you could respond to the Ralph Hines Memorial Park for a male subject passed out in the restroom. So I'll clear at 1147.

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0: Illinois.
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1: 10-4-3 team, can you advise if it was Callan?
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1: 10-4, the tribe has been trying to get a hold of him. We'll advise.
0: Copy. According to him, he lost his cell phone last evening.
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0: This will be on the Ice Age Trail parking off of Highway 113. If you can meet Jody there, her vehicle was broken into and items were taken.
1: 10-4, I'll be in route.

0: Orange County to Porter DMS. Porter DMS, you have a call for a female subject that fell and hit her head. 2950 New Pinery Road, it's the Walmart. Again, 2950 New Pinery Road, the Walmart, in Portage across Street, 51 Runnage Road and Northwest Drive. Again, for a female subject currently located behind Walmart, her head is bleeding. She did fall, located between the church and Walmart on the north side. Female does not take blood threat thinners and does not remember how old she is. Time of page, 1206.
1: Highway 33. You're looking for a Subaru Ascent. Meeting with Julie. She struck a turkey. Turkey shattered her windshield. 10 Park

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1: You're cutting out really bad. Can you give me a phone call?
0: 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What was the number for that again?
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1: 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Alarm has been reset, and we are returning to quarters.
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0: We'll be southbound Water and Winnie on a truck, Wisconsin plate, Paul David 3750. 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
2: 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My caller is advising he is by entrance number 6. It's a white Dodge Charger with Illinois plates. His name is James Talley. I advise him to watch for you to flag you down.
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0: Beyond New Union, east of A. Adam. Boy, George, 8385. Boy, George, 8385.
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0: At SAM 6770A, Highway 113, you can speak with Jessica on site. Reference the break-in and theft of a chainsaw. I believe it happened earlier this week.
1: 10-4.

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0: 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Adam Lincoln, Edward, 4290.
1: That's one.
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1: Can you confirm if it was the front or bow back entrance?
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Lee County to Wisconsin Dells EMS. Correction, Dells Fountain EMS is Kilbourne Fire. Dells Fountain EMS, Kilbourne Fire, you're needed for an accident. The address is Highway 16 and Newport Drive. Again, Highway 16 and Newport Drive. Burgundy PT Cruiser went off the roadway into the woods. It'll be on the left side. No unknown injuries at this time. Timer page 1321.

0: 6, South Shore Maintenance. 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
0: 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They would have been by all of the other gear down here by White Oak.
1: Do not, sorry.
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0: Siri requested on 14th Street. Address is 225 14th Street for a 64-year-old female on the phone. Possible stroke, has slurred speech. Again, for Baraboo Fire EMS, you're being requested at 225 14th Street for a 64-year-old female, possible stroke, her speech is slurred. Saw clear at 1347.
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Columbia County to Porter GMS, you have a call. And Columbia County to Porter GMS, you have a call. This will be for a male advising that he keeps blacking out and has had not had his medications in a few days. He's going to be at the intersection of Polinsky Road and Military Road. Again, Polinsky Road and Military Road, cross of Military and Steel. 37-year-old male requesting an ambulance. He keeps blacking out and has not had his medication in a few days. Stated that he walked to that intersection as his friend did not want him to call to the house. He is requesting a silent response. States that he does have a very bad headache. Town Pages 1353.

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1: 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Additionally, I do have law enforcement that is almost on scene as well.
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0: Columbia County to Kilbourne Fire. Kilbourne Fire, this is a call for a, this is a second call for a dumpster fire in Adams County. Again, this will be a second call for you. We have a dumpster fire at the address of 3622 13th Avenue. The cross street, the best description they had was across the Swan Creek Winery. Again, a dumpster fire, 3622 13th Avenue in Adams County. Time of page 1405.
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0: 6-1, driving complaint. This will be coming southbound on Highway 12 near County Z Zebra now. It's a white box truck full of graffiti. My RP says there's a bunch of white smoke coming from it. She's not sure if it's a mechanical issue or something else is going on. It is going below the speed limit.
1: 10-4, we'll be en route.
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0: 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RP and that vehicle are currently stopped at Highway 12 and PF. It appears it's going to continue southbound.
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1: 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RP Robert Grace will meet you across the street by the swimming pool. 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

0: copy. 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
0: 216.
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0: 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We'll be clear and returning.
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1: Lodi EMS.
0: Can you page Lodi 617 to 125 Prospect Street in Lodi?
1: And for what are we paging for?
0: I have a 85-year-old female with increased weakness and an irregular heartbeat.
1: 10-4, paging shortly.
0: Copy, thank you very much.

Columbia County to Lodi EMS, you have a call. Yeah, Columbia County, Lodi EMS, you have a call. 617, you're being requested by a Lodi EMS personnel for an 85-year-old female with increasing weakness and rapid heartbeat at the address of 125 Prospect Avenue, across the Strangeway Avenue and Chestnut Street. Again, 125 Prospect Avenue for an 85-year-old female with increasing weakness and rapid heartbeat. Time of page is 1447.

0: caught shoplifting.
1: T18, I got you at Kohl's. Is this correct?
0: Correct. On scene. 319 will be on scene momentarily.
1: 10-4.

0: 247, assistance request.
1: 247, go ahead.
0: 247, assistance request will be at your police department in the lobby. We'll be meeting with Nicholas McAdams. He'd like to speak with you in regards to child custody issues that were stem at 901 Moore Street, Lot 3.
1: Ten four.

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Hmm. 10-4.

with a black backpack full of stuff. He's currently in a black Chevy Impala with front end damage, just still in the parking lot. The suspect is described as tall with a black shirt and long blonde hair.

0: on a Julian Brost Jaminski, last name John Adam Mary Ida Nora Sam King Ida, first name Julian John Union Lincoln Ida Edward Nora, full middle Brost, boy Robert Ocean Sam Tom, male white, 7/8/92, 07/08/92.
1: 10-4.

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0: 317 Sock. Myself and 315 are out with 316.
1: 10-4. Driving complaint on Highway 1460 westbound from Westmore Street, just coming through Spring Green. 1028 was Adam Edward Robert, 3460, a blue Toyota Corolla to a Bosqueville address. Cut off the RP. Sounds like minor road rage. He was willing to make a statement.
2: Confirming, you said westbound?
1: Affirmative, westbound.
2: I'll be out of position if you want to let Richland know.
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Pittsburgh EMS. You're needed at 1051 Clark Street, the Sauk County Healthcare Center, for a 80-year-old male who fell in the shower. He is currently conscious and breathing. Will be a lift assist. Again, Reedsburg EMS, you're needed at 1051 Clark Street,

Columbia County, to Portage GMS, you have a call. In Columbia County, Portage GMS, you have a call. This will be for a 66-year-old female with altered mental status at 613 East Albert Street, The Rivers, room number 6, cross Hamilton Street and Agency House Road. Again, 613 East Albert Street, The Rivers, room number 6, for a 66-year-old female with an altered mental status. She is a little combative with staff. They attempted to get a UA this morning and was both verbal and physical with staff. They're requesting that you respond to the front door. Time page is 1532.

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Columbia County to Cambria EMS, Friesland First Responders, Riley EMS. I have a call for a male subject who ran into, or a cow ran into him. W3162 County Highway E, Edward. Your cross streets are County Highway 8 and Lipke Road. Again, for a male subject who is currently breathing, he did lose consciousness. He was rammed into by a cow. Time of page 1535.

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0: I'll be out at Walmart. 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
1: 10-4.

0: for EMS.
1: Just for information, the male is currently awake. He did hit his head hard on a feeder bunk when he fell back. He hit the back of his head. He does weigh approximately 350 pounds for lifting purposes. There are loose cattle that they are currently trying to corral. They're requesting that you not respond with your sirens close to the address due to spooking the cattle. And then once you get there, it's going to be a drive in the driveway to keep heading north. The cattle truck is black with a trailer, and a patient will be on the right.
2: 10-4, were any additional EMS units paged for this? Were any additional EMS units automatically paged for this? I'll be responding as a first responder.
1: Affirmative. 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
2: 10-4, you can.
3: Friesland first responders responding, leaving station. Need the address again, please.
1: Address is W3162 County Highway E, Edward, cross of County Highway H and Libkey Road. W3162 County Highway E.
2: Falls to county, copy and route.
1: I do. Did you copy the traffic not to use the sirens?

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1: Fire rescue force?
0: I'm not sure if you caught it with all the other traffic, but we're in the house.

0: Highway 2333 Abelman Road eastbound area, there is a single dark two-door sedan with Texas plates, single male driver driving 80 miles an hour, passed in the roundabout. RP is willing to make a complaint. Several units at once. 9196, are you in there?
1: Oh, affirm, you can end me.
0: 10-4, second unit, go ahead.
1: 10, Sox, name.
0: 10-4-10, any other unit?

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Guys, they're requesting no sirens. You're going to drive north in the driveway. Keep heading north. There's a cattle truck that is black with a trailer on the back. The patient will be on the right-hand side. However, they are trying to load him into an air-conditioned vehicle.

0: this is Fort Smith 652. Could you have law enforcement respond to this location?
1: 10-4, I'll advise. However, they're all 10-6 at this time.

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1: 10, go ahead.
0: On 33, just west of 12 roundabout, William Lincoln David, 4427. William Lincoln David, 4427.
1: 10-4. Into her head and neck area. She is unable to move her head. She is still currently on the floor in room 409. Again, loader, if you have a medical call, this will be your second call. Time of page for your second call, 1547.

0: 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Deputy on scene advising a patient has a baseball-sized goose egg, blurry vision, does not know what day of the week it is, and he is on blood pressure med.
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1: Jesus Lopez Rivera, first name, Jesus John Edward, Sam Union, Sam. Last name, Lopez Lincoln Ocean, Paul Edward Zebra Rivera, Robert Ida, Victor Edward Robert Adams, gonna be up. First date of March 15th, 05, 315, 2005, male, unknown.
0: 10-4. Go ahead.
2: Patient is still dizzy, confused, doesn't know what day it is or who the president is, with elevated blood pressure.
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2: 10-4, you'd like him to respond for a possible med flight response?
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2: 10-4 paging.

0: 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Again, Fall River Fire, disregard your tones. 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Again, W3162 County Highway E Edward. 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Again, Columbia County, Friesland Fire, you have a call. 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Again, W3162 County Highway E Edward, requesting assistance with a potential landing zone for med flight. 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
1: 4-2 is up and running. 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
4: 6th Avenue, apartment 109. You'll be checking on Barb. She called her friend Chris, who's the RP that'll meet you outside, asked her to call the emergency number for her. Unknown what's wrong. If you could check and advise if she needs an ambulance.
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6: 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I can head over there.
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1: 10-4.
0: 9-1-10-Fox, where are you calling?
1: Negative. There were several units. I thought I heard you in there.
0: Tower.
2: 7-2-Sox, 10-32, recovered. Is that possible?
1: 10-4. Lodi 617, we're clear, Sox returning.
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0: Serial number when you're ready. Sam 703. Again, Charles Frank William Sam 703. To vehicle 43.
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1: Two forty-seven. We have a AWS. I'm going to put you on. The particulars are in the call.
2: I believe it'll be the CL number will be 509-282869. Again, 509-282869. If you just see if we can get any sort of return and check him for CCW as well.
0: 10-4, do you know what state it may be from, the DL?
2: Yes.
0: 10-4.

0: information, I've received now 3 phone calls from Susan that you spoke to earlier about a fraud. She called 911 at one point. She did disconnect because she couldn't hear me, but she's looking to follow up.
1: Got it. Oh,

0: 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Was there a room number at all?
1: Negative. It said it looks like it's plotting between the hotel and the restaurant.

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1: 502.
0: 502, be clear. 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

0: on Highway 154, but originating at what used to be Kinchy's. They said Carl drives from Hillpoint to Loganville on his UTV every day. Does not believe that he has a license, and was concerned about the fact that he was driving the UTV on Highway 154. About 15 minutes ago is when he came into Loganville.
1: 10-4.
2: Team 17.

72. 28, that's in the vehicle out of Texas. 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
1: 10-4.
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1: 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It will be 10-8.
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1: 617.
0: I'm good. I'm sorry. I just changed out ambulances. This was 618 that was out at Dove. We are en route to the UW downtown.
1: 618 en route UW downtown, 1638.

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1: I have a visitor in the campground, court site 3738. They said somebody in the adjacent site they think is set up way too far into their site area. They need the space.
0: 10-4, I'll go take a look. You said 3738?
1: Right, and they said the people who are adjacent are just setting up, so they'll be set up more if it waits a while.
0: 10-4.

0: 9128, trespassing complaint is on Highway 12 at SM 9390A, Highway 12. Across from Gloria's Gardens on Highway 12. RP there is the homeowner Colton Kretschmer advising a Ford Edge Platinum with Wisconsin plate of William George 4168. Trespassed onto the property, came in, turned around in the driveway, yelled at his wife. He's not home at this time, his wife is, advising the truck may still be there.
1: 10-4.

0: Del 2.
1: Del 2.
0: Just got a phone call from the Ice Age store. They said they have a person there asking about the exact same situation, campsites 302, 303. They've got two of them, and somebody's set up on there. There are people up there.
1: SU and 24, I'll take care of that one. 10-4, I'll do this one down here quick and head up towards you then.

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1: About last night, but I know that everything's full, so somebody is assigned to that for tonight.

0: 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I don't show anybody there from last night, though.
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0: Snowflake Ranger, DL2. 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It said they're delivering some bathroom partitions for the park.
1: I'm in Lower Ice Edge. 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
0: Okay, it'll be the 50-foot truck in front of the headquarters building.

0: 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Basically sending messages telling people goodbye, that he's going to end his life. 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
1: Me en route to that check welfare.
2: 10-4-2-14.

0: 20, that's Rescue 4.
1: Rescue 4.
2: Cool, I'm a special detail.
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2: Out of the jail.
1: 10-4, 9354 is 9372 with you as well.

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1: Pulling into the American, it's a Ford pickup truck, no plate.
0: 10-4,

0: ambulance Spring Green Fire respond to the intersection of Highway 1460 and Big Hollow Road for two vehicle accident with one vehicle rollover. They're attempting to get the driver out now. No further information on injuries. Again, for Spring Green Ambulance, Spring Green Fire respond to Highway 14 and Big Hollow Road. Stop clear, 1711.
1: Fire 31, stop. 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
1: Chief on acknowledge page, I'll be around to the scene. 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
2: 10-4, Chief on.
3: Second ambulance also respond to Highway 1460 and Big Hollow Road for a two-vehicle accident, unknown injuries. Again, for Spring Green backup ambulance also respond to Highway 14 and Big Hollow Road. Stop clear, 1712.

0: Reedsburg Fire in Reedsburg EMS. You're needed at 729 North Park Street for an electrical box that is currently smoking. Described that it blew up a few minutes ago. Nothing is on fire currently. It is in between two buildings. RP will help guide you when you arrive. Again, you are needed at 729 North Park Street, timeout 1713.
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0: Columbia County Rao EMS, you have a second call. 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Cambria Fire, Friesland Fire, you have a call. This will be for a single vehicle motorcycle accident. Male not wearing a helmet near the intersection of County Highway SS and Partyville Road. Again, County Highway SS and Partyville Road. Again, a single motor vehicle accident with a motorcycle. Male not wearing a helmet. He is slightly combative, not wanting to answer any information for my caller, being that he's fine, but there's blood all over. Time page is 1715.
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0: 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Again, highway P is open.
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0: 10-4. 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
2: That the male is currently a little lethargic and he's experiencing rib pain as well.
3: That's 2-4 copies. Keep him on, put med flight on standby again for us.
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0: County to freeze one fire. Again, Columbia County to freeze one fire. This is the repage for a crash personal injury at County Road SS, Sam Sam and Partyville Road. Again, County Road SS, Sam Sam and Partyville Road for a single motorcycle accident. No helmet, does have rib pain, lethargic, and is bleeding from the head. Again, this is a repage, 1719. Acknowledging it, 1720.
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2: Yeah, three chiefs will be clear. Chief two will be on call electrical. We'll gather the crew and take care of it.
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0: 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Jeep Grand Cherokee. 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
2: 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They recently had a spine fusion, just would like to be transported to the ER. Again, you're needed at 850 Plum Street, apartment A as an Adam, 103, timeout 1723.

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0: having a good time over there? Everything going all right?
1: Alex, just went in the visitor center for lost and found. I'm on my way to DL4. Are we dropping this on 609 desk, or where do we want to put it? Stored in the garage. It's pretty big, about the size of an entry door.
2: Well, Jetta, I have a semi-trailer 1028.
0: 12-1.
2: 738-650, 738-650. It's on a flatbed trailer, so I guess let me know what you get back.
0: 10-4.

0: 12. It's a 2000 Tomster trailer. It's black. It lists to Heritage Movers out of Blue River, Wisconsin. It's valid, no one.
1: Not sure how long he was there before they showed up.
2: We're headed back north on FF. I guess at this point, I don't know what Cambria Fire wants to do, but it sounds like he's maybe long gone, so we're just going to head back towards Rio, and if we're needed, then we'll come back out.
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1: Cambria Fire, the motorcyclist has since taken off on his motorcycle, unable to locate at this time, still working to. Rio Rescue 4 just came up on the scene. 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
3: 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How far did Rio come up? Did they come up to P?
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0: 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Again, for Dells Felton Ambulance, you're needed at the Dino Stop, 421 Wisconsin Dells Parkway, for a female who keeps passing out in the bathroom. 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

0: 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Mother states that her daughter's not returned home from school. She usually rides the bus. We've had previous ongoing juvenile runaway issues regarding her.
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0: Yeah, for your information, Utility will be working on that outage, so I know you're getting a bunch of calls, but we're on it here, okay?
1: Cops, you have been throwing people in.

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1: Rescue 4.
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0: Fox, this will be a no patient transport. 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
2: 7-2-4-8. And 4-12. Terrace 547 McKinley Street for an elderly female who's weak and shaky with low oxygen. Again, for Spring Green backup ambulance, respond to Greenway Terrace. Dot clear, 1748.
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3: 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First name, Matthew, two T's. Al Lincoln in the middle, 1217 of 81. 1217-1981. He would be the operator of the dump truck.
1: Fortune 14.

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1: 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He is cooperative.
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0: Four, this is 323, who's the other unit?
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0: 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Adam Samboy, 1938. 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
1: 10-4-18. Summit County 2 Portage EMS, you have a call. Summit County 2 Portage EMS, you have a call for a male who would like to be transported to ADSH, 1721 New Pioneer Road, the Cattail Lodge. Again, 1721 New Pioneer Road, the Cattail Lodge, crashes of West Turtle Street and East Turtle Street and Hiawatha Ave. For a male who is in the hospital for a leg and foot infection, he is looking to be transported back to ADSH. Additionally, he is dead. I'm at page 1818.
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Number 218B is in David for a 79-year-old female who fell onto her hip. Again, for Del Delta ambulance, respond to the Wilderness Condos. 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
0: 10-4.

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0: Columbia County to Rio EMS. Again, Columbia County to Rio EMS. Law enforcement is requesting you to stage at County Road B-Boy and Highway 22. Again, County Road B-Boy and Highway 22. This is for that motorcycle crash that occurred earlier. We believe we may have found the individual. Again, County Road B-Boy and Highway 22 stage. Clear at 1852.
1: County
0: dispatch, Rio EMS. Rio EMS. Acknowledging it, 1852.

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1: 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If you could contact a crew member from 531 and have them contact dispatch, we need their run number.
2: Welcome 10-2 Eastern. Was that 1021 dispatch for me?
3: Negative.